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1: 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I need some people to testify. 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

0: can't even survive that thing. 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
1: Oracle,
0: Mami,
1: Mami, he says we should sing this.

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Most of the songs that probably have really blessed my life, I don't know how to sing them. Because normally I just like soaking in. But this was one of those songs I didn't tell Kiki. For almost a week, this song was a blessing to my life. And then he sends the song and say, there's a song we need to do. Truthfully, I told him I couldn't have the time to open it yet. So a few days to the, like maybe like Thursday, I decided to open it. I said, how come it's the same song you sent to me again? It carries, if you've read Psalm 34,

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There is the one who conquers. He fights. 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There is one who's more than a conqueror. 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
2: BBC News with Moira Alderson. President Trump has said he'll pay every adult US citizen $5,000 if his Republican Party wins both chambers of Congress in November's midterm elections. It's unclear where the money would come from and whether such a payment would be legal. The Coast Guard in the Philippines says a fire on board a ferry has killed at least five people. More than 80 others are missing. The vessel was en route to the popular tourist destination of Coron from Manila. The EU's Copernicus Climate Service says August was one of the two hottest months ever recorded, July 2023 being the other. It says the average temperature recorded in both months was 1.65 degrees above pre-industrial times. It's emerged that Spanish intelligence warned the government and Morocco about the potential for a mass coordinated crossing of migrants into Spain's North African territory of Ceuta, a day before 70,000 people flooded across the border. US immigration authorities say more than 150,000 migrants from El Salvador will, for now, keep their temporary protected status, which had been scheduled to expire on Wednesday. The AI firm Anthropic says it's identified a fourth cybersecurity incident involving its Claude model. It said the latest incident had taken place in January. Investigators in the US say one pilot of the Amazon cargo plane that overshot the runway in Miami said the plane was going too fast in the final 15 seconds of the cockpit voice recording. A voice is heard calling for landing to be aborted. A television news presenter in Uganda has been chosen to take the throne of the traditional kingdom of Turo in the west of the country. Prince Edward Rikidi Kijinangoma works at the state-run broadcaster UBC. BBC News.
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Now, why don't you join me in praising our Maker, in praising our Lord God Almighty, for He has been great to us. He has protected us throughout our sleep, and now we are alive, fit, and well. Good morning. Today is a Thursday, 10th September 2026. So, in case you haven't checked the calendar, today is the 10th day of September. And yes, I'm pretty sure by now some people are gearing up, prepping themselves to receive their salaries. For those of you too that received your salary very early, probably last week of last month, and then first week of this month, I'm pretty sure you haven't consumed everything. There's still some day. Or, what's up? People are going to work halfway and then board the car to work. Oh, you are probably waiting for that friend that has a car to come and then pick you. Okay, congratulations, right? By the way, you're welcome to another beautiful edition of Rise and Shine right here on Y97.95. I am Marv, you can call me Marv on air. I'm going to be with you from now till 9 a.m. while leaving the hands of the mid-morning radio show crew, Rambesi Afo and DJ Gunshot, to continue making your day awesome. And then when they are done, they will leave you in the hands of DJ Suraka to serve you with some amazing tunes. And then at 3 p.m., the finest, PM the finest, and then DJ Shino will be on air. We should drive you home safely. And at 7 p.m., in fact, today being a Thursday, Pillow Talk. Yes. We're going to talk about everything and not everything relationship, everything marriage. So, yes, everything life issues, Ankasa. So, just make sure you prep yourself and then you tune in and you enjoy the Pillow Talk session this evening. So, yeah. You see, we have everything curated to making your day awesome and to put a beautiful smile on your face. You're going to enjoy some amazing tunes as well right here on the show. But yeah, it is 6:50 right now. I'm going to go for a quick commercial break, and then when we come back at 6:55, we'll take a look at some of the stories making headlines across the country. GPRTU says they are revising the 30% transportation increase, though. Said they are revising it. As to whether it will happen or not, let's see. Since they are revising, it can either go down or go up. But then, the price of fuel at the moment on the international market, it is not looking good. But yeah, let's go for that commercial break right now. When we come back, there's more right here for you.

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0: All right, guys, welcome back. It is 6:53 right now. Very soon we'll go and then take a look at our GH trends. But before we do that, let's take a look at breakfast for the kids. Now, I know that we hardly talk about how stressful it can be to figure out what nourishing breakfast to give the kids every morning. That is why I have a solution for you. And this solution is none other than the Milo All-in-One. It is such a great option. It has a creamy, delicious taste the kids can't have enough of. But there's more to the Milo All-in-One than that rich, milky, chocolatey taste. There's so much goodness in every pack. Just take a moment to read the back of the pack and see for yourself. It's important nutrients combined with malt for that support energy release, cocoa for that rich taste, and milk for calcium to support them as they grow. So keep choosing Milo All-in-One, not just for that special taste, but also for the nourishing goodness. Milo, energy to go further. Now, after getting your tea done, you need to make sure that you get something yummy for breakfast. 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Fortune Spread, still on point. All right, so it is time you and I take a look at what is trending in the country. Remember I spoke about GPRTU before we went for that commercial break, right? Yes, so GPRTU is in our stories. Now, the public transport fares will remain unchanged for now, yes, but could still go up after the Ghana Private Road Transport Union, GPRTU, complete a fresh review of operating costs. Deputy Public Relations Officer of the GPRTU, Samuel Amwa, said the review was agreed with the Ministry of Transport before a final decision is taken on the union's proposed 30% fare increase. He mentioned that we are not going to increase for now, but we are doing a survey to check if going forward the increment will come or not. Now remember, the GPRTU had proposed a 30% increase in transport fares following increases in fuel prices and other operating costs, and submitted a proposal to the Ministry of Transport for consideration. However, following a meeting with the ministry on Tuesday, September 8th, the union agreed to hold off on the proposed increase while a joint team reviews the actual cost of operating commercial vehicles. Anyways, let's take a look at another story here, and this one has to do with the ports. So the ministers of transport and trade, agribusiness and industry are expected to meet at the Tema port in the coming days to explore measures to create additional berths for ships carrying clinker as part of efforts to ease congestion and reduce delays in cargo clearance. The congestion has delayed the clearance of clinker, leading to demurrage and demurrage charges for cement manufacturers. The additional costs have been cited as one of the factors contributing to the recent 12 Ghana cedis increase in the price of a bag of cement. Now, Transport Minister Joseph Bukari Nikpe, speaking in an interview, said the Tema port is under severe pressure due to limited space and increasing cargo volumes. Now let's take a look at our final story, and this one has to do with the big push. Yes, the big push. I know you've heard about the big push already. So the West African Regional Director of CUTS International, Apia Adomako Kusi, has called on government to make railway development a key component of the big push infrastructure program to reduce pressure on Ghana's road network. Mr. Kusi said expanding the rail network would provide an efficient alternative for transporting cargo and help limit damage caused by heavy duty trucks on the country's roads. He made the call during an interview where he was asked about the decline of Ghana's railway sector and the increasing investment in rail infrastructure by other African countries. Mr. Kusi argued that the heavy reliance on the road transport for both passengers and cargo was putting additional pressure on roads, which are costly to construct and maintain. He said the use of rail for cargo movement would help reduce the number of heavy-duty vehicles on the road and extend the lifespan of road infrastructure. A good idea. I'm pretty sure almost every one of us, I mean the citizens, have raised this particular concern that, you know what, we should start the railway system or use the railway system to carry these goods that the big trucks carry. But yeah, it looks like it keeps on falling on deaf ears. But then let's see, maybe we might see changes in that shortly. But then it's time we go for the BBC Minute. And yeah, before we do that, if you have somebody celebrating his or her birthday today and you would love for us to wish the person a happy birthday live on air, well, all you have to do is just text the person's name, the person's phone number and place of work or school, if the person is schooling, to the studio line 0500-997-979 and then we'll call the person after the BBC Minute and then wish them a happy birthday. For now, let's go for the BBC Minute. We will be right back.
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2: BBC News with Moira Alderson. President Trump has said every adult US citizen will receive $5,000 if his Republican Party wins both chambers of Congress in November's midterm elections. It's unclear where the money would come from and whether such a payment would be legal. The Coast Guard in the Philippines says a fire on board a ferry has killed at least five people. More than 80 others are missing. The vessel was en route to the popular tourist destination of Coron from Manila. The EU's Copernicus Climate Service says August was one of the two hottest months ever recorded, July 2023 being the other. The average temperature recorded in both months was 1.65 degrees above pre-industrial times. The American military says it's carried out another strike on an alleged drug smuggling boat in the Caribbean, killing three people. Earlier, the US Secretary of State defended the policy, which rights groups says amounts to extrajudicial execution. The AI firm Anthropic says it's identified a fourth cybersecurity incident involving its Claude model. It said the latest incident had taken place in January. It's emerged that Spanish intelligence warned the government and Morocco about the potential for a mass crossing of migrants into Spain's North African territory of Ceuta a day before 70,000 people flooded over the border. A television news presenter in Uganda has been chosen to take the throne of the traditional kingdom of Turo in the west of the country. Prince Edward Rikiti Kijinangoma works at the state-run broadcaster UBC. He succeeds his cousin, King Oyo Nyimba, who died last month. The historic Bayeux Tapestry, embroidered more than 900 years ago to depict events leading up to the Norman conquest of Britain, will go on display in London in a few hours' time. BBC News.
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0: Don Sego, good morning.
1: Hello.
0: Hello, Don Sego. Good morning. How are you doing?
1: I'm not sure about the line.
0: Okay. It appears we're going to have network challenges this morning. Let's see. Let's try again. I see.

0: Hello, Don
1: Hi.
0: Sado. Don Sado, good morning.
1: Good morning. But you're still lying in my moment for
0: Wow, that's impressive. You're going to have serious technical. It looks like this morning the network don't want us to talk. So you let's see. Let me see if this time around it will work. Hello, good morning.
1: Yes, sir. Good morning.
0: Don Sago, after then.
1: Mohoye
0: pa. Mpocho wo from a coffee maker safari takrade.
1: Coffee takrade.
0: Yeah, meje wo number wo papa bakan honum.
1: Okay, yeah.
0: Yeah. Na papa bakan rekade me pobi mo acha me driving na am that you can help.
1: Tojuma wa ye.
0: Wa acha me driving. 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
1: okay.
0: It can be possible eh?
1: It can be possible
0: wankasa na ebe chana de ebe nyobi
1: isha mala ewa time ni obetu isha ebele nkopi
0: isha mwasa okay. I'm mostly free on weekends like Saturdays.
1: Saturdays, okay.
0: Mm. Airport Ridge.
1: Airport Ridge.
0: Enjoy.
1: Okay.
0: But my name papa be kind of no kada on the end special day demo. But your day, mommy be so I have busy them. And I have a demo. Oh, nice. No, no, happy birthday. In fact, you are live on radio. You are live on Y97.9 FM. Papa Bakan says we should call you and then wish you a happy birthday.
1: Thank you.
0: He says he loves you so much. You're a very good friend. And he wishes you all of God's blessings.
1: Thank you.
0: Okay, so ladies and gentlemen, that is how we do it right here.

0: Indeed, yes. The struggle continues. Yes. But there's one thing I've noticed, though. Most of these British-made movies, they go to the extra length of making sure that the accent is right. I don't know if most of you have noticed, though, but then the British-made movies, as compared to the American-made movies, based on African stories, the British ones go to the extent of making sure that they get the accent right. We've seen several movies from the British side where we have Kenyans and Nigerians speaking their language, and it sounded the accent, although British Nigerians and then British Ghanaians citizens playing those roles, they were able to speak the language very well, speak the accent precisely to the T, exactly how it's supposed to sound. I don't know why the Americans keep on doing what they're doing. Because take a look at Wakanda. Wakanda, I think we somehow pardoned Wakanda simply because it sounded nice. What was that? Black Panther.
1: Yeah.
0: Yes, because the movie was nice and whatnot. The storyline was, it made a lot of sense and whatnot.
1: Yes.
0: But then, continuing the rest using the same language, using the same accent,
1: if you constantly change.
0: Children of the Sun, that was the movie you're looking for, right? Yeah. The one that featured Endurance and then Arista. Yeah, I think Children it's Children of the Sun.
1: You see, one thing about language, okay, it's identity. So you constantly changing it. What are you trying to say? You're telling a different story.
0: Oh, okay. It's and Children of Blood and Bone.
1: See, children of blood and bone. Yes. One thing about you changing someone's identity, this is language. So what are you trying to tell the next generation? That these are the Nigerian people, or even if it's not Nigerian, or you are representing any part of Africa, you've totally changed the language. You've totally changed the identity. And constantly they've been doing this. Constantly. And I feel like they're not going to stop.
0: Oh, it's not going to stop.
1: Constantly.
0: It's not going to stop.
1: And over the years, we all know that that's what they've been trying to do. Trying to change their African identity. Constantly.
0: Hmm. Yeah.
1: So they telling you they don't care. The supervisor telling you literally that they don't care. It's a proof. They don't care.
0: It's like they're just making a movie. They don't want to stress themselves.
1: Child. It's not that they're just making a movie.
0: That's the thing. They know. I think one way or the other, they know their target audience wouldn't care.
1: It's not their target audience. So doing something deliberately like that and telling you straight to your face, I don't care.
0: That's why I don't care.
1: It's like I'm changing your identity, and I am very deliberate about it. I know what I'm doing.
0: Oh yes.
1: Yes.
0: And I don't care.
1: Yes. The way they've been able to lie to themselves that the whole Africa is a country. Until Aisha Speed came here to prove them wrong that it's not like that. There are different countries, there are different people, different languages. You understand?
0: And that thing, they don't just do it to African.
1: They do it
0: to almost everybody, even Europeans.
1: They've been
0: There are some Americans that think that Europe is just
1: Britain,
0: one place.
1: Yes.
0: Aside London, that's it.
1: So if Hollywood... Now, look at this. Hollywood normally shows representation of something. Whether you are doing it in your movie, real life, or whatever.
0: Yeah.
1: It's a message you're passing on to someone.
0: Yeah.
1: So why don't you do it authentic as it is? Constantly, you put something out there that is not true.
0: Mm. They don't care.
1: Then you don't care.
0: You don't care. The Children of Blood and Bone, is this thing out? Is the trailer out?
1: Okay, the trailer is out. We watched the trailer, I think, last month, and the movie is going to be premiered 2027. Yes. So I won't be shocked if it comes out and maybe they are portraying something else. Mm-hmm. Because remember the writer, who is a Nigerian, later she backed out of the movie.
0: I think
1: these are the things that keep happening constantly. These things constantly happen. And you get maybe the writer or the person who... You understand?
0: Talking about this particular woman, the writer of the Children of Blood and Bone. I realized something.
1: Okay.
0: When she backed out and then the whole thing blew on the internet, I realized that they were trying to paint him as the bad person.
1: They painted her as a bad person.

0: rather than telling us exactly what happened, they painted her as a bad person, as an emotional person, she wanting to control everything.
1: So these are things that happens on the set. You understand? These are some things that happen on the set. Even you see, so finally you back out and they tell that we don't need you anymore. We don't need you on the team. Yeah. Because you are telling a different story from what the author even wrote down.
0: Yeah.
1: Yes. And if I'm the author, I won't stand there and you twist my stories around.
0: Oh, yes.
1: Never.
0: Oh, yes.
1: I won't Nobody stand there for you to that. Twist my stories.
0: Nobody will entertain yes. that. But either way, it's all my area. That's the thing. And they don't care. They will still do it. They will go on doing it.
1: They will go on twisting the African stories.
0: Oh, yes.
1: Go on twisting our identity until...
0: Children of Blood and Bone is a story. It's a story, a West African originated story.
1: Yes.
0: Just like the Woman King.
1: Yes.
0: A West African originated story. Benin Hayao. Woman King. Benin Hayao story. Then watch the movie. Listen to the accent. You're like... Why are we doing this? Immediately I heard the accent. Funny enough, I didn't watch the trailer. I tried my best not to watch the trailer. Because I read about it and I was like, okay, I don't want to watch the trailer and then see. I just want to watch the entire movie itself. So when the movie came out, I was excited. Oh my goodness. Until I heard the accent.
1: Only to get disappointed, right?
0: This is what we're going to do? It's bad. They don't care. It's not bad. Anyways, I'll be your fancy AR. Guys, this is where we ended the Gitchen segment for you. But then, before you guys go,
1: okay,
0: I have a question for you guys. At what point during the exams did you realize that, yeah, this paper, I am failing it?
1: Okay. You see the point you'll be writing the exam, and that smart kid would be like, sir, please, number 12. I think the whole options there are wrong.
0: Meanwhile, you've gotten an answer already. You solved it, gotten an answer.
1: Sir, number 12. I think it's wrong. And the teacher will be like, okay, please.
0: You've gotten an answer already.
1: Skip that one. Oh, maybe. The second part is when you come out of the exam hall. Then everyone is like, oh, okay, so number 10, the answer is maybe 0.5.
0: Meanwhile, you solved the goal 2000. You are nowhere near the decimals.
1: Maybe your answer was 57. That was when I knew I messed up.
0: Sometimes you'll be asking yourself, hey, how did I even get these figures? How did they solve it? They will solve it right in front of you like,
1: hey.
0: But I started this way, so how come I arrived here?
1: You use the branch route.
0: Miss Lassie, at what point during the exam did you realize that, yeah, I'm failing this exam?
2: You see that point where the theory, right?
0: Mm-hmm.
2: Let me use maths. Everybody's doing extra sheets. And they're like, I want the graph sheets.
0: Hmm.
2: But I can't see any graph in there.
0: You failed. Don't worry. Don't bother yourself. You failed. All right, guys. That's the question we're asking today. Today, the question you're asking is pretty simple. At what point during that exams did you realize that, yes, people did me fail? Hey, the people, where have you dead? Even if you don't watch them exams or chronograph, you failed. At what point did you realize that? 05, in fact, we opened the phone lines at 845, so just make sure you get the numbers 0500-097-979 or 0500-997-979. At 845, call me, and then let's get talking. We want to find out from you, at what point during the paper did you realize that paper waiting, where am I done? Munia, Mayfield.
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0: All right, so ladies and gentlemen, it is time we open the phone lines right here on Rise and Shine and Get Talking. Now today on Rise and Shine, we are asking a very, very, very, very, very, very, very easy question and a very personal question though. At what point during the exams did you realize that, you know what, this paper I have failed? At what point during that exam did you realize that this paper, why am I then exam CD may fail? 0500-097-979 or 0500-997-979. At what point during that exam did you realize that, yeah, I am not passing this paper? Why am I then I am not passing it? Let's get talking right here. 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Today, the question we're asking is pretty simple. At what point during the exam did you realize that you're going to fail? I have my first caller here. Let me talk to this person. Hello, good morning.
1: Good morning.
0: Yes, sir. What's your name?
1: My name is Chris.
0: I'm
1: speaking from Mahadi.
0: Okay, let's hear you.
1: So, back in university, level 300, the quantity paper. The moment they brought the exam paper, everybody shouted, "Hey!" That's when I knew we were all going, down.
0: Everybody went down. Thank you very much, my brother. See, there's one thing about uni. Immediately, anyone that sees the paper goes like, "Hey!" Or, just no. Just no. Onyaza papa. Hello, good morning.
2: Love on her.
0: Yeah, my brother.
2: Love on her.
0: Yo, big boss, who Ava.
2: A day,
0: Mr. Kazi. Mr. Kazi.
2: Today be throwback Thursday.
0: It be so.
2: That's what?
0: Short in the round.
2: Oh, okay.
0: Ababa mid morning.
2: Oh, okay.
0: Yeah.
2: But,
0: Mr. Kazi,
2: then let me throw my napkin in the man. This matter, if I didn't remember, what the English number two main name in Charlie? No, they're not Charlie. But I didn't mean to see a car, maybe I put some of my bread and I was sweating when they are. Or I'm starting to get a sweat here in the bread, man.
0: It's a man,
2: Georgie.
0: Well,
2: we traveled in, but no one of them actually
0: who makes sense. Well, I can say who makes sense the other day. Imagine who be over Mark. Thank you very much, Mr. Kazi. There's one thing about exam here. Immediately, you answer something and you know very well in your heart of hearts that, Adia Machui, the man did it, does not make sense. yi di nyame ambe ma obi oboma kno bu obeye me yawa completely the nanyin nanyin is a faster than prayer 0500 097979 or 0500 997979. Hello, good morning.
2: Good morning, Rob.
0: Yes, sir. Aba gudes
2: Kwesi for manager.
0: Kwesi, let's hear you.
2: Man, at that point in time, when they tell you, you have 10 minutes to stop work.
0: 10 minutes to stop work. Meanwhile, you've done only one question out of the possible three that you're supposed to do.
2: Question one is, you have A, B, C. After why A, B, you see, you can't get enough of
0: forget it, you failed. Meanwhile,
2: I didn't.
0: Charlie, we failed you completely. Forget. Okay. Thank you very much, my brother. Hello, good morning.
3: Good morning, Chief.
0: Yes, sir. What's your name and where you're calling from?
3: It's Chukwudi.
0: Okay, let's hear you.
3: Enye bin
0: drawing to answer the question. No, you didn't.
3: I also better believe paper not blank. They feel extra bibina at least. We teach no one know, okay, it's our best. My lecture and cash. Which is not being called for extra paper, so.
0: Hey, this matter. I won't care if you know me. Women will be, sir. Say, extra sheet, extra sheet.
3: Extra sheet.
0: If you said, I don't want to question now, I'm going to then why then why you will be, sir, extra sheet.
3: I'm going to say,
0: Charlie. Thank you very much, my brother. Let me talk to the next caller. Hello, good morning. Yeah. Okay, Mr. Kazi, until.
2: Hey, JHS. Okay, in the market. JHS. DTC. Mag. French, not the intro AC. You know what I did?
0: What did you do?
2: Section A, you know, but all my possible answers is HBC, you know. Yeah, yeah, the AC form. That was section B.
0: Hey!
2: Because I'm in French, I'm in Cote d'Ivoire, I'm in France, in Jamaica.
0: It's a
2: question section. Hey, no,
0: I don't know
2: what
0: my section. It's a section. It'll be better. Is there any lecture? No, no, cry. Thank you very much, Mr. Kazi. Hello, good morning.
4: Hello, good morning, ma'am.
0: Yeah, my brother.
4: Hello.
0: Boko, no, say.
4: Okay. But I'm going to be also English, maths, and science. So, no, why are literature exams there?
0: This thing.
4: Neat. Let's about show of an trade on African points and everything. Three African points. Who can we do? Every day, 3 years, either 2 years. About show full book. I want to say, what about two men? We are in a mood of Omba, and Pansu,
0: we're
4: because I don't treat your book of the woman in her prime or the old man in the sea. Sing now. One paper. Hey, the magazine name.
0: Thank you very much, my brother. Now, we say back the literature questions. I don't know whether those people setting the questions they had issues with the students there, because some of the questions, hey, they were tough. Oh. How are you guys setting the questions? Because, hey. Anyways, Mr. I have Cephaloni here. Cephaloni says, when I realized you were being mixed with other students offering different programs. Charlie, on your left, fashion, right, accounting, back, engineering, and I'm a hospitality student. Hey, who are you going to ask? The French one killed me. Hello, good morning. What's up, what's up, what's up, what's up,
5: what's up, what's
0: up, what's up,
5: what's up, what's up, what's up, what's up, what's up, what's up, what's up, what's up, what's up, what's up, what's up, what's up, what's up, what's up, what's up, what's up, what's up, what's up, what's up, what's up,
0: one upon a cobison.
6: you yen ya ye one a libisan.
5: No, I can't fuck
6: Charlie. That just mean what? Let's just mean what? No questions. I don't know. I don't know. Thank you very much.
5: Oh, this time is a mutual question. Is in the middle of the torture enough. Hey, papa.
6: There's a text message. Yeah, the person says, at a point in the examination hall, when you realize the questions on the paper are not familiar,
7: familiar spirit.
6: So for learning now, some no okay. I remember back in uni, there was a particular exam. I don't know whether it's a cons. Lecturer no decided to mix us with different program. Hey, now when you're show writer, obi atano no, anyo obi panu ni moche. At when you're show lefter, obi atano no. Ope panu oni moche. When ni mne wait sinu, wana watu no obi ni moche chale. Kofbe 5 mono na fro. You will be here. But to many have you so I'm going to move on. Lecture will be on.
7: I remember
6: there was this time in school, where we were supposed to write this exam. We entered the exam hall. I did group studies all night. You had to be on 7 a.m.
7: Oh,
6: what the question paper you buy? Hey, I'm a question sini. Now, meanwhile, do you know the funny thing? You answer question one, and then the question one has A, B, C. After answering A, B, C for question one, you get to question two, and the question two says, using the answers you got in question one.
7: Hey! I saw that in the video.
6: Bro, tell me why you don't want me to pay the receipt fees, because I just want to pay it. Allow me to sacrifice my money.
7: I don't know if you've ever been in this situation where objectives, right, you answer, then the invigilator will come and be like, don't answer question 4, 5, and 12. It wasn't set well. There's no answer there. But when I'm 20, what do you do then?
8: That's why I said that's the part where the Shakol student would be like, sir, please, number 12 is wrong.
6: You see, the annoying thing about such exam is that they are telling you not to answer those questions. But those questions are the ones that you can answer.
7: Hey,
6: and they are telling you don't answer. Lecture, Miss Rowe. If you fail, I'm here then.
7: I've already failed.
6: Anyways, guys, thank you very much. But then I have a couple of text messages here. Let me read them out shortly. This one says, at a point in the examination hall, when you realize the questions on the paper are not familiar, meanwhile, your teacher had already given the class areas the questions would come from. Then all you start to feel that failure is calling on you. Bro.
8: I was writing exams and I turned around and I found that someone was sleeping at that moment. Forget. I was like, wow, is the person done?
6: Forget.
8: Are you done?
6: Okay, also done. Who else done? I have another text here. This one is from Mabel. Mabel says, I know I've failed in advance the point where the timetable is posted and I see mathematics in there. That was school mathematics, by the way. Life mathematics has not failed us. That one there is true. Maybe this one there is true. The one where you know you will fail is when you don't know question one, and question two has to be based on your answer in question. What? This thing, I will never understand why they set questions that way. Like, one chama so. Why do people set questions that way? Get ready to stop work.
7: Answer one question.
6: And the funny thing is, you realize that they have three sets of questions there.
7: Yeah.
6: As for paper two, it's just three questions. You open the three questions, they are telling you all the three questions are compulsory questions.
7: I know.
6: I'm failing it.
8: The last one is when you started chewing your pen.
6: That thing.
7: And when you are trying to answer questions, right?
8: The moment you start chewing your pen, you are done.
6: You are gone.
7: You are trying to answer questions, right? Then get number one, A. I.
6: Anyways, guys, that is where we'll end the whole segment. But then, let me do this real quick. Yeah. Are you a job seeker, graduate, or student interested in exploring opportunities to work and study abroad? Then the 8th Ghana Career and Migration Fair is coming your way. On Wednesday, 30th September, head to the Palms by Eagles Conference Center, Beach Road, from 9 a.m. to 4 p.m. and connect with other 60 employers and recruiters. Come and get your CV reviewed, discover skills employers are looking for, and explore exciting opportunity in Ghana, Germany, and Europe. 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To register, go to Ghana-European Center Facebook page and then go and register there. The Ghana Center and Migration Fair 2026 is brought to you by the Ghanaian European Center, an initiative of the German Federal Ministry of Economic Cooperation and Development, co-founded by the European Union in Ghana and implemented by GIZ Ghana in partnership with the Ministry of Labor, Jobs and Employment. Ghana Career and Migration Fair 2026, empowering youth through skills and opportunity. All right, so ladies and gentlemen, I am Marv. You can call me Marv on air. And you hear the voice of Amber Great and Miss Lassie. This is where we end the show for you. As always, make sure you drink a lot of water and mind your business. BBC Minute is up.
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10: BBC News with Govinda Gill. President Trump has said every adult US citizen will receive $5,000 if his Republican Party wins both chambers of Congress in November's midterm elections. It's unclear where the money would come from and whether such a payment would be legal. A huge search operation is continuing off the coast of the Philippines for dozens of people missing following a fire on board a ferry travelling from Manila to the popular tourist destination of Coron. At least five people are known to have died. The EU's Copernicus Climate Service says August was one of two hottest months ever recorded, July 2023 being the other. The average temperature recorded in both months was 1.5 degrees above pre-industrial times. The American military says it's carried out another strike on an alleged drug smuggling boat in the Caribbean, killing three people. Rights groups say the policy amounts to extrajudicial execution. A regional governor says Russian airstrikes on the Ukrainian port city of Mykolaiv on Wednesday and overnight killed four people and injured another 19. Russia said it hit a Ukrainian drone warehouse in the city. The AI firm Anthropic says it has identified a fourth cybersecurity incident involving its Claude model. It said the latest incident had taken place in January. A television news presenter in Uganda has been chosen to take the throne of the traditional kingdom of Toro in the west of the country. Prince Edward Rukidi Kijinangoma works at the state-run broadcaster UBC. And the historic Bayeux tapestry embroidered more than 900 years ago to depict events leading to the Norman conquest of Britain will go on display in London shortly. It's on loan from France until next July. BBC News.
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3: BBC News with Govinda Gill. Fierce fighting is continuing in Yemen, where Iran-backed Houthi militants are reported to have seized another port in the Red Sea. If confirmed, that will give them increased control of the strategic Bab al-Mandeb waterway. Saudi planes have carried out retaliatory strikes in several Yemeni districts. A search operation is continuing off the coast of the Philippines for dozens of people missing following a fire on board a ferry travelling from Manila to the tourist destination of Coron. At least five people are known to have died. State media in China is reporting that at least 20 people have been killed in a fire which broke out on board a foreign-flagged cargo ship. President Xi Jinping has called for all-out search and rescue efforts at the shipyard in the eastern province of Shandong, where people are reported to be trapped and missing. The mother of the late King of Toro has accused the Ugandan authorities of placing her under effective house arrest amid a dispute over succession. Queen Bess has rejected the choice of Prince Edward Rukidi Kijananangoma, a news anchor for state television. The French president's called on Europe to develop its own manned spaceflight capability. Emmanuel Macron said Europe needed to work together to become a world player. A senior former executive at the commodity trading giant Glencore has pleaded not guilty to two bribery charges. Alex Beard denied he was involved in conspiracy to bribe government or state-owned oil company officials in Nigeria and Cameroon over a decade ago. And the Bayeux Tapestry, embroidered more than 900 years ago to depict events leading to the Norman conquest of Britain, has gone on display in London. It's on loan from France until next July. That's the very latest world news from the BBC.
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9: BBC News with Sue Montgomery. The Yemeni authorities say Houthi fighters have seized the strategic port of Mocha as the recent escalation of the civil war deepens. Saudi-backed government forces are reported to have withdrawn from another port, Dubab. The European Central Bank has raised interest rates for the second time this year in the hope of taming inflation driven by higher energy costs. They've gone up by a quarter of a percentage point. Smoke has continued to billow from a ferry that was engulfed by fire in the Philippines, killing at least 5 people. Nearly 90 others remain missing. 43 have been rescued. Local fishermen and boat owners have joined the operation. A Palestinian official says legislative elections due in November will not in fact take place. Jabril Rajoub called for a presidential poll to be held first. The number of people killed in a fire on board a cargo ship in eastern China has risen to 25. The Liberian-flagged carrier had been moored in the city of Qingdao, where it was undergoing repairs. China has confirmed President Xi Jinping will visit Delhi this weekend to attend the annual BRICS summit. It marks a thaw in relations with India. The Russian and Iranian presidents are also due to attend. An analysis of aeronavigation data shows that at least 26 Russian airports have imposed fueling restrictions amid a continuing shortage. St. Petersburg's main airport supplies just enough fuel to cover the flight plan. The Russian figure skater Kamila Valieva has had her neutral athlete status revoked, which means she will be unable to compete internationally. The International Skating Union didn't specify which neutrality criteria she'd breached, but her social media posts have expressed support for Russia's invasion of Ukraine. BBC News.
10: The World in

Adults call him Nana Kwesi Wilson. Boys call him PM. But a lady

What a playlist that sickles age. You let it loose, man. You let it beat, breathe. Exactly what is happening right now. My name is PM. You can call me Nana Kwesi Uzuwa, the finest. On the highway right now with DJ Shy, you know, Throwback Thursday, 10th of September 2026. What's up with you? Are you loving it? The weather, they feel some way, but it'll be what? Shouts going out to DJ Shy, you know, for a beautiful playlist, beautiful takeoff in the first hour. It's into the second hour, and I am loving it right here. This is how I had to let the beat breathe. Yeah, come on. A rough one, this one. I know you love it, Kasiabo. Big jam, guru on the side. But how you doing? How you doing? How you doing? It's Thursday. Let me take off with a beautiful African proverb. Do not call the forest that shelters you a jungle. Never. Never. I said, we don't do that. Yeah. So do not call the forest that shelters you a jungle. This is my African proverb for today right here on the Throwback Thursday's edition of The Drive. Ladies and gentlemen, I hope you pick something out of that. Now, let's carry on. So for those who are not aware, every Tuesday and Thursday, I sign in with a beautiful African proverb because that is me and that's my roots. And I love it the same way, man. African man original. Later on, we're having West Side 3, and just because it's Thursday, we're taking you back. Joe Alaka with Nipa Dasani, Kofi Kinata with Suka, and Papa Elliot with Come Closer. I love those players, man. Joe Alaka, Nipa Dasani, Kofi Kinata, Suka, Papa Elliot, Come Closer. And on Time with PM, this is what we have. What's the most memorable trip you've ever taken? What is the most memorable trip? Trip I will call by on tonight, trip with Dim Rimfida. I mean, for me, it will be one of the black trips. The one that we went to Eastern Region, to Boti Falls and all that. And this November, we'll be going again. Yeah. So that is it for me. Black trip. Was it 6.0? Yeah, 6.0. We went to the Eastern Region, and I will never forget that journey. Man, it was fun, filled with the jams and the bars till we got to our destination. Went to Boti Falls, to the Umbrella Rock, to the quad bikes. I mean, it was fun. That is why I love such adventures. So what about you as well? What is the most memorable trip you've ever taken in your life? Ladies and gentlemen, respecting man is lion.

0: Blackman himself. Yo, we outside. So shouts going out to man like General Bottles, man. I mean, this whole weekend here, we celebrate Bottles. Bottles is one of the top nightlifers when it comes to nightlife in Tadi. I mean, he's a great guy and he's a very positive guy. I have worked with him during his days at Newsite when I had the Finest MC. That was where I had the Finest experience for the very first time inside Newsite. And Bottles was like, PM, anything for you, I'm game. Just come do your thing and go. Like that. Yeah, even though it was a paid event, he says, PM, whatever you have from the gate proceeds, keep it to yourself because you're doing amazingly well and I love you for what you do. So, man like Bottles, wherever you are, I love you, my brother. You are a beautiful soul and keep being awesome. Happy birthday going out to you. May you live to be 97.9. Big love. Yeah, man. So, we're outside this weekend. Blessings going out to your Bottles one more time. If you're also out there and today happens to be your birthday, shouts going out to you. Now, what is the most memorable trip you've ever taken? I want to know from you, what is the most memorable trip you've ever taken? I've given you mine. Get ready to share yours with me as well. Shouts going out to the legendary Amofa for coming through today. When you have legends coming into the studio to say hi to you, I mean, it's always humbling, man. To man like Amofa, respect and man is lion. I call him a real black man, man. I think Amofa is the person I should be addressing with this.
1: Black law!
0: He's a correct man with overdose of melanin, man. Shout out to you, Amofa. Big large. Big up your status as well. And then Push Your Flash, we have a match of the day with San Chroma and Nane Champon with Nanka Bedeng. So that's for Push Your Flash. Just because it's Thursday, we're taking you back in all sectors. So wherever you are, you know the text line. Do you want me to pick you up? You know what to do. 0500-97979 or 0500-997979. Wherever you are, send me a text and I'll pick you up because it's Thursday. If you love throwback music, then today will definitely be your fave because we have more old school tunes coming up on your number one late afternoon show. The hashtag for the show was The Drive. THEDRYVE. To every legal hustler out there, good afternoon going on to you right now. Yeah, man. Straight away, let me hear from you. I mean, I want to pick all of you up so we enjoy the journey together. So wherever you're tuning from, just let me know. Straight away. And I will pick you up right away. 0500-097979 or 0500-997979. Hi, PM, my name is Michael and I'm joining the bath from Efiokuma, Mabefao. Hi, PM, my name is Lucy and I'm joining the bath from New Takrad, Mabefao. Hi, PM, my name is Kweku and I'm joining the bath from Fijai. 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Momo Hour is on. I've said this countless times. You know, it's part of our anniversary. MTN is 30 in Ghana, and I'm just thinking through from the space phone to Ariba to space phone Ariba to DNDNDN. Do you remember Ariba? Lynette, do you remember Ariba? Yeah. You remember space phone? Were you there? You came to hear about it. Okay, full Gen Z. Thank you so much. So MTN is 30. It means you are below 30. Yeah. you are like a early 20s, I guess. Yeah. From what you're saying, it means you want me to, yeah, you better. But this is the good news, man. No codes needed, no registration, just your Momo app. So you have a Momo app on your phone. If you send any cash within that hour, what we call the Momo hour, you could stand a chance of winning, like, you could actually win like 5,000 monthly. And this is very simple. Just have your Momo app on your phone. So if I say, yeah, your Momo hour for today, no, 12 to 1 p.m. That's how we send this card within that 12 to 1 now. To me, BMA on that is a pie a phone. So when people start talking about Momo rewards and they say, hey, PM, they be in here, they be in a PM, come on, say me, no, it's very simple and straightforward. Be part of it. Momo Hour, grab your moment. 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Ladies and gentlemen, Ghana Career and the Migration Fair 2026 communication and publicity. We need to tell you about it so that you don't mess out. Taddy, what's up? Sabado or record will be a one blow one out of one tell you. Brother. Mela one blow one out of one tell you. That's it. Let's one can in a boom. So Nancy Miss Mamma Fantano have bunny one. High grade. I'm in front of your high grade. Not quite in the be. Not quite in the on a tick. I'm one I'm in front of a shallow. I'm in front of a heavy at Asibia. I'm a boss slangs and I don't want to. That's the name of that. So, are you a job seeker, graduate, or student interested in exploring opportunities to work or study abroad? Then the 8th Ghana Career and Migration Fair is coming your way. 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

0: Man healer. Alright, so ladies and gentlemen, it's now time for all the happenings in the world of entertainment, and there's another day to set the people with exactly what they want to hear on the radio channel.
1: Live.
0: I'm saying.
1: I don't mean.
0: The Jassy Lynette, how are you doing?
2: I'm good, by the way, it's a bit cold.
0: Don't you love it? I thought it's like cool, cry. Anyway, so we have the grand finale of the National Science and Math Quiz running right now, and you know why FMU are always part of it. As official frequency for the young and the young at heart, we always show the finals live on our platforms. That is YFM Accra, YFM Kumasi, and YFM Takoradi. So if you're on our socials, catch the stream going on right now. Big shout out to the Big Y for always supporting the great cause. This is the grand finale of the National Science and Math Quiz between St. Augustine's College, Presbyterian Boys, and also Accra Academy. Tight one. Yeah, man. So that's a quick update coming through. They're running it. I'll keep updating you guys right here on a drive of your life. Now, something happened last night, briefly before Lynette comes in. A big concert in the UK, in the O2 Arena between Vibes Cartel and Movado. And this thing,
1: collaborative thing.
0: Yeah.
2: Interesting.
0: It is something, it is one of the biggest beefs in dancehall. They've been beefing for 18 good years. Finally, they decided to stage a concert together inside O2, which takes like 20,000 people, the same place Sarkodie is going to. And Charlie almost sold out within a snap. And when I saw the videos, I'm like, this is Shatawale and Stoneboy.
2: Yeah.
0: It would be easy to sell out the 20,000 because Stoneboy has a massive following, Shatawale has a massive following for the culture. But some people are also raising the view, say, oh, let them still enjoy their ride. Because, I mean, somehow the friction between them is also good for the business.
2: Mm-hmm.
0: Yeah. Because Movado and Cartel, they've achieved everything. They've done everything. These two have been in the game for like 2 decades. They've seen it all. So, like, it's like they are eating into their retirement, so they don't have much to lose.
2: Yeah.
0: That's what people are saying. Yeah. But I don't know what you think. Shino.
1: Lion.
0: Your take on this particular one?
1: I think it's a big thing. Yeah. I mean, at the end of it, though, we just have to drop everything and then come to realization that, we are all one people and that we are serving the same course. And we can do this forever.
0: True.
1: In our peak time, we can, in a way, go several tangents to reach a certain point. But when we are getting to our old ages, I mean, we put everything down and then settle for the coming ones to also have something to learn from. So I think it's a good thing that after the ups and downs, after the banter here and there, that's one thing that we need to know that it should be a climax to the whole thing. And that's we coming together as one.
0: Exactly. So shouts going to the Gully family, that is the Movado squad. And the Vice Cartel squad is a Gaza for life.
2: Gaza
0: for life. A Gaza, me say. Yeah, so if you see Shatawale, you know, Adija Palma is Shatawale's godfather, so anytime he's posting anything, SM Gaza, that's his mentor and father as well in the dancehall fraternity. So, yeah, also praying that one day, we'll be having Beam Nation and then Shatta Movement also doing the O2.
1: It will come to pass,
0: it will happen.
2: Oh, it will happen.
0: The way things are going right now, if Sarkodie is done, I'm just imagining. After Sarkodie, we have this Gaza, Shatawale Stoneboy.
1: The concert, at this peak time, the concert can happen. Mm-hmm. But the aftermath of the concert is what we are looking at.
0: No, but you see, I'm going to pay for my mohage. Some of you, I'm going to go back to my beef view.
1: And I'm
0: before the camera, Charlie.
1: And that won't paint a picture of unity.
0: Okay.
1: We are looking at Yakambo Muno at the final stage, Going forward, so there's been a change.
0: Oh no, but we can't be friends. We can do business. But we can't be friends. What do you think?
1: We can do business, but then the fire will in a way quench. It won't be, as thick as we are seeing now.
0: Okay.
1: Because if we are still doing music actively,
0: mm-hmm.
1: what we write on to project what we are doing is the beef.
0: Okay.
1: And so therefore, there's no way we can settle this and then decide to go the smooth way. It will never happen.
0: Okay.
1: Because it will be like we are losing an element.
0: Yeah.
1: You understand?
0: That is a
1: real
0: fire.
1: Yes. But when we get to a point where we feel like you see a music in Angasa, you actually control me so the baby. We don't need it at that point. Okay. You understand?
0: So you're also with the people who are saying it is too early for that.
1: It's a CRMP.
0: Young Cross One.
1: We like it this way in the town.
0: The friction.
2: Let's just be fair.
1: This is how we like it in the city.
0: I was just following the Stoneboy sack thing. We say, somebody is just waiting to push me into the conversation and new come and flutter.
2: Then he said he's coming on.
0: What did he say?
2: He's going to do TikTok this evening.
1: You see, with this one, let's just with how it's going between Stoneboy and Sark. Yeah. Mm. You're not hearing your mother and
0: that. I started this yesterday. And I love it. Chalo be a kanaje.
1: Very nice.
0: Hame, my kamajine be
1: a hame, my kamajine be
0: yeah. Me na mature way.
1: But then say, could do ni kind of beef in anuna
2: yana. At least you're alive.
0: Need to go live now until you change.
2: I'll
1: be handle
2: issue. I'll be addressing. I'll be addressing issue.
0: State of the Nation's address. I remember there was a time I was doing some State of the Nation address. Be addressing.
1: Oh, baby, oh, baby.
0: I'll be addressing music industry. I ain't saying yeah. I mean, so, we need all things are possible.
1: Yeah, so. It is what it is.
2: By tomorrow, dear, now I drop it.
0: Let's get to our other stories.
2: Now, still on the circle, dear, and then Shuttle Wally.
0: How is it going now?
2: Yeah. Now it has finally reached the boiling point, and then the Beam Nation president says he's done. Now, in what he described as his final response on X, Stoneboy went off declaring that he doesn't need a relationship with a rapper, that is Sarkodie.
0: Yeah.
2: That is, in a lengthy post, he wrote, "I don't need to F the F word with you. I'm straight, pun instead." That is what he wrote. Then, but he didn't stop there. Stoneboy challenged Sarkodie to publicly name the people who supposedly disrespect him that Stoneboy hangs out with. I remember yesterday, Sarkodie said something that Stoneboy still hangs out with someone that has already disrespected him.
0: Exactly.
2: Now, Stoneboy is telling Sarkodie to point out that person.
0: Mm-hmm.
2: He also shuts down Sarkodie's claim of always being the one to resolve their issue. Accent, what could you possibly owe me when you are the one who calls me as you clearly indicated?
0: Mm-hmm.
2: He made it clear that if the rules were reversed, he wouldn't have reached out without a sincere apology first. Stoneboy also sets the record straight on performing together, noting that Sarkodie's team asked for permission to attend his last Beam Festival. So doing shows together was never a problem for him. He concluded by stressing accountability and responsibility. Then he said he's leaving the online exchange to focus on real life issues with the hashtag Ghana Music Matters. Now Sarkodie's camp has allegedly leaked a private WhatsApp chat to the bank, whatever Stoneboy said.
0: And what's the chat about?
2: Now, Sarkodie's manager, Angel Town, has released screenshots of a private WhatsApp conversation with Stoneboy's manager, that is Chief Styles, to challenge Stoneboy's claims about who reached out for a joint performance.
0: So do you have that chat? Can you read it out?
2: Yeah. Now, this is what it said. Now, it said, only because my name... This is what Angel Town said. This is what he posted. It was like, only because my name has actually been mentioned. Now, let me do the needful and set the record straight.
0: Okay.
2: Now, Angel Town said that the leak chat, in the leak chat, it appears that Chief Stylist initiated a conversation and also set the date.
0: Okay.
2: This is what he said. Anyways, 24th be good for you. Make you pass through and we go do same 25th as well.
0: Okay.
2: That is from Chief Styles.
0: Okay.
2: And then Angel Town too responded that okay, they will do so. So from the conversation, it was actually Chief Styles that actually initiated the whole thing. Yeah.
0: And there's, I mean, like I'm saying, it's business.
2: Yeah.
0: So I mean, the twist to this is the fact that Stoneboy said he did reach out to him.
2: Yeah,
0: that,
2: they reached out to
0: and
2: him.
0: And he claimed that it was a team that
2: it was a team that rather
0: Sark's team.
2: Yes.
0: Anyways, Shino.
1: Lion. You see, this whole back and forth, like I said, it helps the industry. Mm. I mean, you venting out what you have in you. I also bantering what you are having in a way is like we are indirectly solving a certain issue because it is bringing out what you have in you.
0: Mm-hmm.
1: You understand? But then there is a limit that I wouldn't want us to cross. That's getting too dirty that the next day there won't be anything to write about. You understand? Because as it stands now, we are addressing issues with feelings, but when it gets to a point where we will be attacking each other, is where I wouldn't want us to get to.
0: People's mothers, private party,
1: and yeah, they don't need that. We don't need that. You understand? But then whoever that is pulling screenshot audios in order to claim to establish a point, you know, and then can give no home for county and queen.
0: It's good for the culture.
1: Yeah, baby. Movie are number combo number year. You know, feel it. That's it.
0: Yeah, no. That's what it is. Like I said yesterday, I mean, people pay money for people to talk about them. So if you can have the whole world talking about the two of you, and that shows how powerful they are as a people. Because Sarkodie is a big brand. Stoneboy is a big brand. If you're talking about top three big artists in Ghana, these two will definitely be in there. So they are powerful talent. So anything between these two of them. will really give the bars that they always want, and the world will be talking about them. So straight away, let's get something powerful out of this one as well. And I've seen people also trolling Sack with a jollof bit, and he's kind of losing interest in even X the Chaludi Agrao of Ugaju. X can fire you for no matter how big you are. I saw Reggie Rackson saying he want to say goodbye to X because he's tired of some of the things happening there. I've seen so many artists go off X. Even Wally, since Wally went off for some time, Charlie, they gave it to him. Oto. It doesn't matter who you are. When the agenda boys wanna hit you up, you run from X. So if you don't have that vim, don't even play on X. Because if your matter come, God. So that's what it is. So like I said, it's good for the industry. Let's just keep it clean and then move on to our next story.
2: Now to our next story, Kwal Kese has sparked reaction with a cryptic post believed to be about Stoneboy's Sarkodie's ongoing feud with Stoneboy. Mm-hmm. Now Kwal Kese and Sarkodie have been at loggerheads for years, with tension dating back in 2021, and he previously described the rapper as arrogant and stingy.
0: Yeah.
2: Now following Sarkodie's heated clash with Stoneboy on X, Kwal Kese took to Twitter on September 9, 2026 with a loaded message. This is what he said. He said, "Character, they say, is like pregnancy. No matter how you hide it, one day it will come out."
0: True.
2: Now, people are trying to connect the dots to Onuna, Eyine Won Beef, Sarkodie Won Beef.
0: And not just him. I've seen Samini also entering the chat. That's OBI in Tikara. I've seen Samini there. He said it and he gave it to Samini back. So, Charlie, yeah, read that in there, you know, easy inside. So Charlie, it looks like that then is this. I just saw Samini's post this one. I'm like, hey, Charlie.
2: But nobody's involving themselves.
0: That's what it is. Shino. Like, the new ones coming in, what's your take on it?
1: My take on this whole thing is I said, wow, be a Nipane training, so I'm not a body at home. Fucking the dream.
0: That's what's happening.
1: So, but with the Kwal Kese bit, we've seen a couple of, how do you call it, collaboration between you and Sarkodie.
0: Yeah.
1: Kwal Kese is painting that picture of,
0: That doesn't matter.
1: I don't need to go through connects to get to you.
0: No, we have structures.
1: I need to have you anytime. That's what Kwal Kese is doing. Because when he was ranting on countless occasions, from radio to one radio to the other, that time they had done Mami Bo Nodo Papa's remix. I don't know if I'm lying.
0: Charlie.
1: At that time they had done Mami Bo Dodo remix, you know.
0: Which
1: has Sarkodie on it?
0: Yeah.
1: And then you send another beat. Now the people are going to obey to me and I'm not sorry. It can't be like that.
0: We're small.
1: Forget inside this same person. When you say,

0: Alright, so you heard both songs. Wherever you are, you have the power to decide who wins. Either a text or a call. A brandy a match of the day, Sansan Chroma, Nana Champon, Nanka Bedding. What am I wearing? It's Thursday. We're taking you back in the days. Retro vibe right here on the show. 0500-097979 or 0500-997979. Who am I pushing? Either a text or a call to my first caller. Hello? Hello?
1: Blackla,
0: welcome to the drive.
1: Thank you, Mr. Finet.
0: Your name, sir?
1: Oh, Kojas, I'm all prosperity, so from our former.
0: I'm actually the distance and chroma, and they're champion.
1: Oh.
0: Thank you,
1: my dear.
0: Oh.
1: Thank you, my son. And I'm going to
0: go. Quentini.
1: Oh, Munia, I've been to us, right?
0: Sansan Chroma, Matias here. Thank you. Next person, hello?
2: Blackla.
0: Blackla, welcome to the drive.
2: Thank you, world.
0: Name and location.
2: Bando from Kokobila.
0: Straight, I'm actually the Sasa Chroma. Nana Champon, Nanka Bedden.
1: Nanka Bedden.
0: Nanka Bedden, Ayo Yaminia. Thank you so much for calling. Hello?
1: Blackla.
0: Blackla, welcome to the drive.
1: Thanks, Mark.
0: What's your name?
1: Selassie.
0: Nice one. I'm actually the Sasa Chroma. Nana Champon, Nanka
1: Bedden. Nanka Bedden, Ayo Yaminia.
0: Nanka Bedden, Ayo Yaminia. Thank you so much for calling. I appreciate that.
1: All right.
0: What about you two? Either I call or I text, I'm game. Next caller. Hello? Minia, bibi abo ko de.
3: Awo jabo kana o sei.
0: Adoma na o din de sei.
3: Pompo yo for na point.
0: Thomas en ko ni mama chide de ni na champion.
3: Na champion
0: na gbede na yo. Na gbede na yo, thank you so much. I know that Gen Z's are wondering, enyo me na PM ni shine oboyi. Wele nyamu di mo. Next person, hello.
4: Hello.
0: Welcome to the drive.
4: Yes.
0: Your name, sir?
4: Max.
0: Are you a Gen Z or a millennial?
4: I'm a Gen Z.
0: Okay, but you know the songs, right?
4: Yeah, I know.
0: Nana Champon, Nanka Bedden, I'm actually the Sansan Chroma.
4: Nanka Bedden, I know, yeah.
0: Nanka Bedden, I know, yeah, Minia. I say, thank you so much. Hello? Minia, Bibi Abokor there. Adoma. That was Osem Asun Yimreo. My radio, Nanka for Mammy, Mr. Wa. What do you do, Masu Munina? Sawa, managing is now dear.
3: Coconut,
0: what's the hole? Not a mahoy.
3: Like
0: a bed and I owe ya, Coco, what's the hole? Hello?
5: Blackla.
0: Blackla, welcome to the drive.
5: Blackla.
0: Blackla, name and location.
5: Blackla.
0: Blackla.
3: That's the quality for managing.
0: What's the hole? How much did they say, San Croman and the champion and Kabede?
5: Tsunami, tsunami, yo, Ankabede,
0: Nankabede, what's the hell? Blackla, next caller, hello? All right, so I'm checking out the text as well. This one says, good evening, PM. I'm voting for a match of the day, Sasan Chroma. All right, thank you so much. Two votes for Sasan Chroma. Who else is here? It says, joining from Coco Villa. Special shouts to Madame Diane, Dreadlock Studio. Salute you guys. Shout out to you, Benzema. It's been a while. Hope you're good. Next one says, I am okay. On to the next one. Hi, PM, please. Good afternoon, please. I want to be a member of the Blackla movement. All right, Helen, I'm checking out your number right away, okay? Checking out your number right away. I'll let my organizer call you so we take it from there. After the show, I'll check out your digits. Let me just write it somewhere before I forget. 876. I'll let my organizer call you. Thank you so much. On to the next one, real quick. PM, please. I'm Kelvin from Kansas. Sorry, I ran out of airtime. Yeah? I remember. Okay, so you called later, so I think I'm good with that.

0: on to the next one. All right. I think I'm done with that. Let me check the other line if I have all the text here to also add up. This one says, Sasakroma by Amachi Dede. So three votes for Sasakroma. On to the next one. This one says, Oizuzi Sasakroma A. Cool. Next one says, okay. Hey. Hi, PM. It's Fia Sabia. Joining the bat from a few, come on, Black La. Fia Sabia, respect and manners. To my next caller. Hello.
1: Yes, Mr. PM.
0: Yes, sir. Welcome to the drive.
1: Yeah, thank you. This is Kiara from Kansas.
0: Nice one. Whom are you pushing today?
1: Is it Sasakroma or...
0: Yeah, I'm actually doing Sasakroma.
1: Yes.
0: That's what you're pushing.
1: And please, thank you. I just received the food there.
0: Oh, nice one. Great.
1: Yes.
0: I hope you love it.
1: Yes. Okay, I haven't...
0: What do you actually know what you want to dance at, Chemawai, Mr. Wa?
1: All
0: right. Thank you so much for that. I appreciate it. So, currently, it is 1, 2, 3, 4, 5, 6. 1, 2, 3, 4, 5. All right. So, let's see how that's going to go. That is that. Let me see if I have other votes here via text so I can add that up. Okay. Real quick. All right. So, that's it, ladies and gentlemen. I picked 1, 2, 3, 4, 5, 6, 7, 8, 9, 10, 11. So, Amachi Dede with Sasakroma had 5. And another champion with Nanka Bedeng had 6. So our winner for today's Push or Flush on the Throwback Thursday's edition of The Drivers. Another champion with a song, Nanka Bedeng. Production of Kabese Wadu Yanko.

0: another champion for winning today's Push of Flash with a classic smash hit. Thank you, Baden. Big love going out to all of you. Thank you so much for spending 4 hours of your day with us. For the text, the calls, I appreciate all of you. Coming up next is Pillow Talk with AJ and her crew. It is always a privilege serving my God-given talent. My name is Nana Kwasiwisu. You can simply call me PM of the Finest. I did this together with DJ Shino, the Mashup King. Show produced by Queen Lynette. Together, we are the Fire Squad. Tomorrow is going to be the Freestyle Friday edition of The Drive. You know that Friday there. I've been. It's a tattoo. And like I keep saying, right now, we have a sponsor on the Time with PM. 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
1: Me a roll up in my Zaza and they kill them there with the magazine. Yo, you don't know a stone boy representing. Keep listening to PM, the urban radio beast.
0: Beep. You wanna see? So today I want to end up with something different, yeah? Stormzy's song that I love to bit. It says Blinded by Your Grace. That is what I'm ending this show with, because I've been blinded by the Lord's grace. Stay safe, stay positive. God bless our homeland, Ghana, and make Africa great and strong. Have a good evening. Black Love!

0: YFM. We are the number one youth urban radio station on the number one English radio station in the Western region.
1: This is Pillow Talk with AJ on YFM.